Last night I saw a host of angels, and they were all singing different songs, and it sounded like a lot of lawnmowers mowing down my lawn. And up above, gajillions of stars spangled all over the sky. And they were spirals turning, turning in the deep blue night. And suddenly, for no reason, the way that angels leave the ground, they left in a kind of vortex, traveling at the speed of sound.

So when you see a man who's broken, pick him up and carry him. And when you see a woman who's broken, put her all into your arms. 'Cause we don't know where we come from. We don't know what we are.

Let's say you're invited to be on Oprah, and you don't have a problem, but you want to go on the show, so you need a problem, so you invent a problem. But if you're not an expert in problems, you're probably not going to invent a very plausible problem. You're probably going to get nailed. You're going to get exposed, and you're going to have to bow down and apologize and beg for the public's forgiveness.

these shows, the shows that try to solve your problems. The big question is always, how can I get control? How can I take control? But don't forget, this is a question for the regular viewer. The person who's barely getting by. The person who's watching shows about people with problems. The person who's part of the 60% of the U.S. population. 1.3 weeks away. 1.3 paychecks away from a shelter. In other words, a person with a problem. So when experts say, let's get to the root of the problem, let's take control of the problem. Because if you take control of the problem, you can solve the problem, and often this doesn't work at all because the situation is completely out of control.

happiest time? Like I need to change to be somebody different.

I think all I ever really want is to know how other people are making it through life. Where do they put their